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If I were emotionally attached to my football teams, yeah, it'd have been a rough weekend. Thankfully, that's not the case. 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

the older generations want some traditions to make a comeback, and I got to say, a few of these aren't bad. It's B-Dub. Give you one. Gathering around the radio. As a radio personality, I fully support that. My mortgage does, too. Flying kites, another one. Taking pictures with actual cameras instead of holding your phone up through an entire concert. Love that one as well. And bringing back old-fashioned alarm clocks. You know, the ones that sound like somebody is breaking into your house. 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Pretty sure HR is the reason that tradition disappeared.

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Jason Aldean, Luke Bryan, Las Vegas. 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

I know it's only October, but apparently it's already time to start stressing out about holiday travel because Thanksgiving dinner isn't expensive enough without airfare. It's B-Dub. Google looked at 5 years of flight prices and found that Thanksgiving flights are typically cheapest about 34 days out. 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And if you're hosting Thanksgiving instead, congratulations. 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

I know there's a hurricane that hit the Gulf Coast of Florida over the weekend. It's beat up, and I had friends all over just kind of batting down the hatches. Could have been a lot worse. One of those storms could have been a lot worse, but still quite a bit of damage done and people affected by it. So sending out my prayers, of course.

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1: Morgan Wallen's coming for my job. Apparently, he'll be hosting the country radio station in Grand Theft Auto 6 alongside Lana Del Rey. So Lana plays a character named Delta Dawn. Morgan goes by MW, and Lana's real-life husband reportedly makes appearances as her secret lover, Mud Dog Mike. Because apparently even fictional country radio needs relationship drama. The game comes out November 19th, and other celebrity radio hosts reportedly include Bad Bunny and members of the hard rock band Slayer. Honestly, Morgan can have the gig. I'll spend enough time dealing with traffic, questionable drivers, and people stealing cars. I don't need to do it virtually, too. What's the most ridiculous celebrity radio duo you think would actually work, though? B-Dub Radio on Instagram, DM me. On a

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I love sarcasm. Like 100% am all on board with sarcasm. There's a site called the Babylon Bee. It's more political satire, but they post this picture of this AI guy hiking. And it says, get a load of this ignorant moron who doesn't follow politics and is also really happy with his life. If that doesn't say it, I don't know what does. That was awesome.

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0: So I got to ask, how is it going? Because like this is a Priscilla Block is hanging and we've known each other a long time. But you just stepped out, you know, left a label deal and stepped out independent. How's it going? Like, give me all the tea. I don't know that there's tea, but just give me all the info.
1: Oh my gosh. Okay. Well, first, it's so good to see you. I was so excited when my team reached out and they're like, y'all, he wants to talk and like do all the things. So thanks for having me. Life is good. Like there's really not like, as far as tea goes on it, it's just, I kind of feel like I was at a point in my career where I felt like this decision was kind of weighing on me a little bit. And, I kind of, like I said in my post, I'm at a point right now where I'm like so just eager and hungry to get to the next level. And like, I just really kind of had to bet on myself right now and be like, I don't know what's next, but I know that I was meant to do this. And I know that, I've got a really strong team of people around me that believe in this more than anything. And, I kind of just felt like it was time to turn the page. Like, I'm so thankful for that chapter and I'm so thankful for everything that it was. And I think it was successful on both ends, but
0: sure.
1: You know, as well as I do, sometimes like you just need some new energy around, you know, things that you're excited about. And so I don't know, I'm kind of like, there's a lot going on right now, but I'm leaning into this creative time. I'm writing like crazy right now. I feel like I'm writing the best songs I've ever written, and it's kind of wild what'll happen creatively when you feel free.

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What a weird weekend in football. It's beat up. I'm a Philadelphia Eagles fan, and obviously we lost yesterday in London, England. But none of the NFC East teams won. Like, and two of them played each other. You had two losses and a tie. No, is the NFC East trash in the NFL this year?

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B-Dub, hurricane hit over the weekend on the Gulf Coast of Florida. Crazy that I believe this was the first Atlantic hurricane of the year, which hopefully it's a really short season, but it's definitely really late.

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B-Dub, older Americans are sharing things that have completely changed during their lifetimes. And some of these are pretty interesting. Tattoos used to mean you were either a sailor or a biker. Now your kindergarten teacher probably has a full sleeve. Kids sports used to mean showing up at the park on Saturday. Now parents need a second mortgage to afford travel baseball. And remember when people actually called each other just to talk? Now if your phone rings unexpectedly, you assume somebody died. But one that really stood out, knowing your neighbors. People used to borrow tools, help each other out, actually socialize. Now you make eye contact, taking out the trash, and suddenly you're both pretending you forgot something inside.

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That's up to you. We call it Stream It or Skip It, brought to you by the Home Depot. 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

dreaming. There's not a lot of pizza options directly near my house. It's B-dub. I've got a Costco. I've got a local chain. And then there's this place called Mountain Mike's that just popped up. I hadn't had them before. I've like seen them on Instagram. It's like a franchise opportunity, but one just popped up in my town. 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Solid pizza.

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It's B-dub. Somebody looked at Google searches to find the most popular costume in every state, and the results, well, they're painfully basic. Mermaids, dinosaurs, skeletons, princesses. Oregon and Washington both picked bats. 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Really aiming high here. 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Apparently, creativity is also dead. But my favorite is Oklahoma, where the most popular costume is candy corn. Candy corn. Of all the things you could dress up as, you pick the Halloween candy that nobody wants.

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If I were emotionally attached to my football teams, yeah, it'd have been a rough weekend. Thankfully, that's not the case. It's B-Dub checking in. 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

older generations want some traditions to make a comeback. And I got to say, a few of these aren't bad. It's B-Dub. 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Gathering around the radio. As a radio personality, I fully support that. My mortgage does too. Flying kites, another one. 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

Jason Aldean, Luke Bryan, Las Vegas. We're giving away that trip in just over 3 weeks. Monday, November 9th. 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

I know it's only October, but apparently it's already time to start stressing out about holiday travel because Thanksgiving dinner isn't expensive enough without airfare. It's B-Dub. Google looked at 5 years of flight prices and found that Thanksgiving flights are typically cheapest about 34 days out. Put your sweet spot around October 23rd to book. 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Now, these aren't guaranteed deals, just historical trends and averages. But if you're flying home for the holidays, those are two dates worth watching if you haven't already booked your tickets. And if you're hosting Thanksgiving instead, congratulations. 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

I know there's a hurricane that hit the Gulf Coast of Florida over the weekend. It's beat up, and I had friends all over just kind of batting down the hatches. Could have been a lot worse. One of those storms could have been a lot worse, but still quite a bit of damage done and people affected by it. So sending out my prayers, of course.

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5: ABC News, I'm Sherry Freston. Six Flags has shut down several roller coasters across the country after a man was thrown from one of the country's biggest rides, the Goliath coaster at Six Flags over Georgia. It's 200 feet high and can hit 70 miles an hour. Cassidy DeLancey was on board when a man was thrown out of it.
6: A man slips out of his seat and he turns sideways and he's flipping in the air. He comes down, he slams down on our cart.
5: That man was killed. Six Flags also facing lawsuits over another ride, the X2 roller coaster in Southern California. Some allege brain injuries after riding it. Congresswoman Ilhan Omar says the search of her residence in the D.C. area is an attempt to target President Trump's political enemies and to weaponize federal law enforcement. DOJ says it's part of an ongoing criminal investigation, but will provide no further details. Actress Selma Blair arrested after police say she assaulted people on board a Delta flight from L.A. to New York. She is now facing assault charges. This is ABC News.
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1: He's a ranch hand in a pinch, man. 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

Ella Langley, 100.7 Kick FM. Good morning. Happy Tuesday, y'all. Hope the Lord's treating you well today. High of 52 and mostly cloudy skies today. 57 and cloudy tomorrow. Full look at that Kick FM weather forecast coming up in a bit here. And I'm going to tell you how you can win some Minnesota Wild tickets with 100.7 Kick FM in about 10 minutes from now. We've got Kenny Chesney on the way, Tim McGraw, John Morgan. Here's Carrie Underwood, 100.7 Kick FM. 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

0: It's 100.7 Kick FM. Good morning. Happy Tuesday. It's time for your Milk Money Dairy Report brought to you by Dairyland Supply. Joined on the phone here by Jessica Klimek with the Douglas County American Dairy Association. Jessica, good morning. How are you today?
1: Good morning. I'm doing great. How are you?
0: Doing fantastic. The weather's changing a little bit. You guys get any of that rain that kind of made its way through the area yesterday or no?
1: We did not get any of the rain. It was pretty cloudy and dreary most of the day, but certainly feels like that weather is changing. So
0: yeah, as it should. It's the 13th of October yeah. today, so it's not going to be Absolutely. 85 degrees on Saturday every single day. Now it's time to start paying the piper and kind of start enjoying some of those fall temps that you and I love so much.
1: Absolutely. And of course, like I've said before, the cattle love it. They don't like it hot either. They're just like
0: Yeah. like those cool fall days. How are those babies doing? We haven't checked in on those babies in a while.
1: They are all doing very well. Everybody Good. Is just, you know, happy and great eaters, and that's what we like to see. So
0: love it. Let's get to that Milk Money Dairy Report brought to you by Dairyland Supply. Jessica, what do our dairy numbers look like today?
1: All right. Class 3 milk futures for October, 1496. That's down 2. November, 1608. Down 2. December, 1655. Up 8. And out to January, 1678. Up 4.
0: And that's your Milk Money Dairy Report brought to you by Dairyland Supply with Jessica Klimek and the Douglas County ADA. Jessica, thanks for joining us on Kick FM this morning. Anything to remind the listeners of today?
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4: 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Sioux Steel Company temps this morning all over the place. Spearfish, South Dakota, 39 degrees. Pittsfield, Illinois, 76 this morning. And Spencer, Iowa, playing Goldilocks at 49 degrees. Grains are mostly lower overnight as traders continue to digest Friday's bearish USDA report, especially the bigger-than-expected corn crop and higher projected supplies. USDA expects a record 2025 ARC and PLC payments of about $13.8 billion, which is a new record. And that has December corn at 481 overnight off a penny. November soybeans nickel lower at 1282. December Chicago wheat dropped 3 to 668. Minneapolis and Kansas City also 3 cents in the red overnight. December live cattle finished Monday at 226, a loss of 45 cents. But as we always say, the real numbers are at the local barns. Valentine Livestock in the Nebraska Sandhills had a special yearling sale yesterday. 4,100 head sold. A 10-head lot of 551-pound steers brought 447. Still red hot. Big sales at Stockman's in Yankton and North Platte Stockyards today. December lean hogs plus 55 cents yesterday to close at 68.37. Stock market futures. Dow futures were up slightly. S&P NASDAQ down. Gold at 41.79 per ounce. Silver at 60.18.
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0: 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Good morning. 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Coming up next, we'll find out what's kicking in country. We've got a date for next year's ACM Awards. 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
1: Kelly Clarkson is caught up in an unusual social media feud with a small Brooklyn boutique after his shopping trip went sideways. Clarkson says she visited a store called The Art of Play, hoping to purchase a mechanical singing bird priced at $15,000, but claims a salesperson treated her condescendingly and assumed she couldn't afford it. The store disputes her account, saying the bird is actually a one-of-a-kind mascot that isn't for sale, and that employees offered her a similar piece for $15,000 or a less expensive alternative for $2,000. Clarkson fired back with a photo showing the original bird's price tag and accused the business of being dishonest. The store says it's reached out to Clarkson's team in hopes of resolving the disagreement, but the online back and forth has already attracted plenty of attention. I can't love you anymore. And the Academy of Country Music has set the date for the 62nd ACM Awards. The show will take place on May 16th at the MGM Grand Garden Arena in Las Vegas, returning to the same venue as this year's ceremony. The event is expected to stream live on Prime Video, celebrating the biggest artists, songs, and albums in country music. A host, nominees, and performers have not yet been announced. More details, including ticket information, are expected closer to the show. And that's what's kicking in country on 100.7 Kick FM, powered by Diamond Buick GMC. We were young.

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0: 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Good morning. It's Zeke hanging out today. No Hour of Meat keyword today. Hour of Meat is on a pause. Hopefully it comes back soon. But how about this? We have Minnesota Wild tickets to give away this week. Our sister station, Cool 94.3, is now a Minnesota Wild radio affiliate. 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We've got Hardy on the way this half hour. Hudson Westbrook, Kane Brown. Here's Brad Paisley, 100.7 Kick FM.
1: She's a yellow pair of running shoes, a holy pair of jeans. She looks great in cheap sunglasses. 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Now and then she's moody. She's a Saturn with a sunroof. With her

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0: 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We're tapping the track for Zach Brown Band tickets this week on Kick FM. 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And here's how you can win tickets. 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

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No Hour of Meat keyword today. The Hour of Meat is on a pause. Hopefully it comes back soon here on Kick FM. Coming up next, we have a cool story of Heggie's Pizza, a Minnesota classic going viral in Indianapolis, Indiana. We'll tell you about it next here on Kick FM.

100.7 Kick FM. Good morning. It's Zeke hanging out today. My algorithm has me pegged perfectly. Was scrolling through Facebook yesterday and came across a Facebook group called Pizzaholics, which, yes, I immediately joined. But the post from this Pizzaholics group was a photo of a Heggie's pizza. And the guy who made the post was doing some reconnaissance work. It looks like he lives in Indianapolis, and he was able to buy a Heggie's pizza from an Aldi in the greater Indy area. The post says, another pizza company I've never heard of. It's from Malacca, Minnesota. Yay or nay? And this must have showed up on 1 million plus Minnesotans' algorithms because we told this guy, yes, eat the Heggie's pizza. But here's the secret to eating a Heggie's pizza is you have to be a bit in the bag first. Or as we say around here, you have to be a bit in the bag. Here's the scenario, right? It's 11 o'clock at night. You're at some small town country bar, a couple hams or a couple PBRs deep. Maybe some premiums if your scratchers hit, and you're starting to get hungry. And there's no real kitchen in this small town country bar, but they have countertop pizza ovens and Heggie's pizzas. You throw one of those suckers in, they cut it into squares for you, they set it out on the cardboard, and that is the premium Minnesota small town bar experience. In the comments, telling this guy, yes, get that Heggie's pizza, get a couple of those Heggie pizzas. The Minnesotans on this thread here, giving him cooking instructions, telling him to put it on the smoker, to finish it under the broiler, to let it thaw before you bake it first. I just love that this Pizzaholics group is finally discovering Heggie's pizza, because we know it around here. But when you go to the Aldi and you find that buried treasure of a pizza in the frozen food aisle, so good. So yes, Robbie from Indianapolis, the answer is yes, very much yes. Just remember, in order to fully enjoy the Heggie's pizza, broil it, cut into squares, eat it during a football game while throwing back some PBRs. It'll be the best thing that's ever happened to you.

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No Hour of Meat keyword today. Hour of Meat is on pause. But how about this? We have some Minnesota Wild tickets to give away. 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And so we have all these tickets to give away. We're giving away a pair of tickets to go see the Wild this Sunday. 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
4: Monty James for America's Hot Barn Report, blasting out from the Atlantic to the Pacific and from Mexico, Olé, to Canada, eh? See what I did there? It's a great honor to announce our fifth cattleman into the American Hot Barn Report Hall of Fame, he being none other than Mr. Gale Solar, home base, which he called the Mother Cow, the iconic Stockman's Livestock in Yankton, South Dakota. It's also my heavy burden to announce that the aforementioned Gale Solar passed away last week. I'm proud to call Gale a personal friend, and I was his account rep for 4 years while working at WNEX in Yankton. Gale ran Stockman's for a whopping 52 years, purchasing it in 1952 and retiring and selling it in 2013. Gale was very active in the cattle industry and a national president for the Livestock Marketing Association, also heavily involved in his community and the art world. Old Gale had a massive sculpture out front of his barn featuring a cowboy, his horse, and a dog with a laptop, of all things, on his chinks trying to email someone. This was 25 years before Starlink, proving that Gale was a true visionary in every sense of the word. Gale and his son Jay built an empire with barns in Tripp, St. Ange, Platte, South Dakota, and Bowman, North Dakota that, with the exception of Tripp, are still going strong today. A very cultured man who, if not for his hat and boots, you might mistake for a doctor or an attorney, maybe even a pastor. Gale Solar, HBR, Hall of Famer, has passed on to the big auction block in the sky at 88. He shall be missed.
5: A cowboy is his name.
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Yeah, it's 100.7 Kick FM. Good morning. It's Zeke hanging out today. Sounds like the names Grandpa and Grandma getting a name rebrand. A lot of baby boomer grandparents say traditional names just don't fit how they see themselves. They're active. They travel. They run marathons. I was at the Dick Beardsley races in Detroit Lakes beginning in September, and there's like 70-year-old plus people running half marathons. That ain't going to be the kind of grandpa I am, by the way. Grandpas and grandmas not sitting in rocking chairs with hard candy and glass dishes anymore. Because that's what you think of. When you hear grandpa or grandma, you think just old person. Right now we've got Gigi and Mimi and Gaga and Lily and Bon Bon and Lolo and Pops and Pop Pop and Poppy. And you know that Gigi is one of those half marathon running grandmas. There's a lot of sweet names for grandpas and grandmas. My parents are known to their grandchildren as Papa and Granny. And let me tell you, my mom fought the name Granny for a long time. Because you think of the lady from Looney Tunes, you think Granny, right? But Granny fits my mom very, very well. I have a golfing buddy who is a grandpa, and he is affectionately known to his grandchildren as Poop Poop. Because Pop Pop was a little bit too hard when they were kids, and so they would say Poop Poop. And Poop Poop stuck. And he's so proud of Poop Poop. He has a t-shirt that says, "People who love me most call me Poop Poop." And he'll wear it to the grocery store. And it's a conversation starter. Another good conversation starter is to ask your spouse what you would like to be called when you are grandparents someday. My wife and I have had this conversation. We are in our mid to late 30s. I'm later in my 30s than she is. She likes to point that out all the time. And we have this conversation because we have a 14-year-old and an 11-year-old. So why not decide now what you want to be called as grandparents? And she's decided that when she is a grandma, she wants to be called Bunny. And that's weird. But I have mine picked out as well. I'm going to be Bumpa because that's what I called my grandpa when I was really, really little. And I couldn't say grandpa. I call him Bumpa. So we're going to be Bumpa and Bunny. And we told our kids that, and they were mortified.

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It's Zeke hanging out this morning. 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
0: And today's a reminder that sometimes the smallest acts of kindness turn into something much bigger. I want to introduce you to 18-year-old Jordan Hope. He's from Arizona, and he was driving through the city of Maricopa when he noticed an elderly man struggling to cross a busy street with his walker. The man's shoes were practically falling apart, so Jordan pulled over, stepped out of his car, took off his own Nike slides, and gave them to the stranger. But he didn't stop there. Jordan followed the man to a nearby drugstore, helped him pick up his medication, bought him his favorite candy, peanut M&Ms, great choice, and even arranged a ride to get him home. And just to be sure he made it there safely, Jordan followed the car all the way to the man's house. And then he learned something heartbreaking. This man, he's an 80-year-old named Roy, and he lost his wife just 2 weeks earlier and was struggling to navigate life on his own. Here's Jordan.
2: He was confused because I don't, it's out of the normal, you know? I just felt another tug. I just felt God speak to me inside to, like, help someone out because you don't know what they're going through. I didn't know what he was going through. I didn't know he lost his wife. I didn't know that he has this pain he's feeling in his legs. I didn't know that he needed new shoes. And I just felt like he nudged me and, like, pushed me out of my comfort zone to go help someone. Just being kind to someone can go a long way because you never know what they're going through.
0: A bystander happened to capture this kindness on video, and the story's since spread online. And the best part is Jordan and Roy plan to stay in touch. Roy's going to go to church with Jordan this Sunday. And what started as a pair of shoes may have turned into a lasting friendship. And it's a beautiful reminder that you never know what someone is carrying. And a little kindness can go a lot further than you think.

0: say so.
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2: Gay country weather, a little drizzle ending this morning. Going to remain cloudy for today. 50 for the high, the overnight low 42. And tomorrow, not much warmer, 51.

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2: Howdy, folks. Parker James here with Your Ag Network's opening markets from the CME in Wall Street. It's Tuesday, October 13th. I've got some news that is good for some, bad for others. U.S. pending home sales have hit a 12-year low. The last time so few people were buying houses was back in spring of 2014. Not the best news for someone in the middle of selling a house, but great news for people my age who are looking forward to buying their first. Now let's dive into the opening numbers on this chilly Tuesday morning. December corn, 2 green to 485. March corn at 498, up 1. January beans dip 1 to 1303. March beans at 1313, back 1.5. December bean meal is at 361. Oil at 69.53. December Chicago wheat adds 3 at 675. December Minneapolis gains a cent at 697, with December Kansas City winter jumping 4 to 719. And on the hoof, December live cattle gained 62 cents at 227.22. February fats skyrocket 32 to 229.90. November feeders gained 65 cents at 341.65. January feeders gained 75 at 336.50, with March contracts at 332.50. December lean hogs back 17 to 68.20. And on Wall Street, the Dow is up 199. NASDAQ slips 19. S&P adds 2. Crude's at 93.04. And gold is at 42.09. Parker James, Your Ag Network, out.
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16: KICK Country weather going to be a lot chillier than it has been lately. 50 for the high, tomorrow 51, and that's kind of be the trend for the next week.

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Greenlee jumped on Instagram and said, pretty typical for Riley Greene to take credit for her success. I think he was kind of like mentioning he took Ella on tour with him on The Voice, and man, she did not like that. Yeah,

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0: What's up? It's Parker McCollum, and here's Killing Me. Go
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I'm TJ. Hope you're having a great Tuesday. Gonna be chilly. So I guess like maybe our second summer is over. Now we're fully going into fall.

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I'm TJ. This is the kind of research that I like to hear. Chocolate may be the key to better exercise. There's a new study that just came out that said simply smelling chocolate while exercising adds more reps. 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Dark chocolate created the best results. So eat your chocolate before your workout.

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Have you been watching the Netflix show? It's like a Willy Wonka and the Chocolate Factory reality competition show. I've been watching it and I'm kind of into it. If you're looking for something new to watch, maybe check that out. It's pretty fun.

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1: President Donald Trump says additional diesel supplies are on the way in an effort to address tight fuel markets and help ease costs for farmers and other consumers. He announced that Russia would immediately supply more than 300,000 metric tons of diesel, with another 500,000 tons expected next month and an additional 1 million tons to follow.
2: I think you heard about the oil deal with Russia. That is a big deal. That is massive amounts of oil coming into our country. And I want to thank President Putin, to be honest with you.
1: The announcement comes as diesel prices remain elevated and farmers face continued pressure from fuel and other input costs. However, the plan could prove controversial given ongoing tensions between Washington and Moscow. Questions also remain about where the fuel will be delivered, how the shipments will be handled, and whether the additional supply will translate into lower prices for farmers. The announcement comes just weeks before the midterm elections, with fuel affordability remaining an important economic issue. CME Group's corn futures set a new daily trading record on October 9th as traders reacted to a surprising USDA crop report. More than 1.2 million contracts traded that day, surpassing the previous record set in March of 2019. The USDA projected higher corn yields, increased production, and larger ending stocks than the market expected. Traders had anticipated lower yields following a challenging growing season, prompting a sharp adjustment in market positions and risk management. And a cold front will bring moisture from the Central Plains into the Great Lakes. I'm Lori Boyer, your Ag Network.
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We'll kind of hover in the 50s for the remainder of the week. Maybe this weekend we'll get into the 60s, but we're pretty at typical temps for this time of year as opposed to last weekend when it was so

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5: 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Today is Tuesday. It's October the 13th. No private export sale announcements now that the USDA offices are open. Corn export inspections, 51.2 million bushels. That's a marking year low. Soybeans at 40.3 with wheat at 11.2 million bushels. This afternoon, we'll have crop progress and conditions report. The main takeaway from the report, traders are looking for corn soybean harvest to reach 50% harvest. Normally, that would be a signal for harvest lows. We will fall short of that in both corn and soybean harvest this week, with trade estimating around 39 to 41% harvested. Winter wheat seeding is also advancing on the week. They should be close to 45% done nationwide. Box beef sales last week increased 326 loads from the prior week. Sales are now 73% above the same week a year ago, and year-to-date sales are only 1.1% above last week. The midday box beef is higher, choice up 98 cents, select 155 higher on 68 loads. The pork cutouts were mixed at mid-session, but trying to trend higher this week with October lean hogs expiring tomorrow. If you have any questions, reach out to us, 417-501-5132, or go online to MidwestMarketSolutions.com. 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
15: Y'all ready?

K-Country weather, 50 for the high today. The drizzle should be pretty much over today. We could get another chance of some rain, but that wouldn't be till later.

Back in the day, Potts Farm was a place to go. Load a truck up, hit the dirt road. Jump the barbed wire, spread the word. Light the bonfire and call the girls. King in the can and the Marlboro man. Jack and Jim were a few good men. Where you learn how to kiss and cuss and fight too. Better watch out for the boys in blue. And all this small town, he said, she said. Ain't it funny how rumors spread? Like I know something y'all don't know. Man, that talk is getting old. You better mind your business, man. Watch your mouth. Before I have to knock that loud mouth out. I'm tired of talking, man. Y'all ain't listening. Them old

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I'm TJ. Have a fantastic rest of your Tuesday. We're halfway through October already. Can you believe it? It's crazy how fast time flies. I hope you're having a good time while this time is flying. Hudson Westbrook now on Kick FM.

0: Hey, y'all, this is Brantley Gilbert, and this is my new song, Good Damn. It's a song about shooting your shot, long story short. Hope y'all dig it.
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My name is Trent Lane on a Tuesday. It's a little chilly out there. Fall is well and truly here. I had to wear a shacket for the first time this year. It felt so comfortable, but it's the right weather for it. It's got me thinking about Halloween already. I know we're still got a little bit of time, but I need to think about what my costume is going to be this year. Is it going to be Bob Ross again, or is it going to be David S. Pumpkins, Tom Hanks' character from Saturday Night Live? You know what? I think both would be great, but which one would you like to see? 320-763-5458.

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15: Kick Country weather. It's going to be a fall week ahead of us. A high in the low 50s this afternoon with cloudy skies. Going to remain cloudy pretty much through the remainder of the week as well. Cooler temps, mid-40s for Wednesday. Mid-50s for Wednesday and more the same on Thursday with a chance for some showers. That wind also going to be picking up, especially Thursday afternoon and into Thursday night. Friday, sunny skies right around the low 50s. Once again, wind gusts could be 30 miles an hour. And then Saturday, 63, sunshine and breezy as well. 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
5: This is Brian Hoops, Midwest Market Solutions Market Insider Closing Commentary on Tuesday. It's October the 13th. Well, grain markets closed mostly weaker as corn gave back early session gains to close a quarter cent lower. Beans down 4 cents. Oats were up 5, while wheat was down 3 cents in the winter wheat contracts. Minneapolis lost 2.25 cents. News was pretty limited as no private export sales were announced this morning. Weekly export inspections released had corn at 51.2 million bushels. That's actually a marking near low of inspections. Meanwhile, soybeans were 40.3 and wheat was 11.2 million bushels. There was some private countries looking for corn. In fact, South Korea bought 131,000 corn at tender up to 207,000 metric tons, and another South Korean firm bought 130,000 metric tons in theirs. Crop progress conditions report will be out after the close. Trade's watching to see if we can reach the 40% harvested mark, which is unlikely in this week's report. That would be a signal that harvest lows are likely close. Midday box beef was 98 higher choice. Select was 155 higher. Show list numbers, 1,100 head larger than last week at 205,000 head. Cattle market today closed off of their highs, down 22 in the December, February down $1, and feeders were off 20 to 35 cents. This has been Brian Hoops, Midwest Market Solutions. Our number, 417-501-5132.
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Swift on 100.7 Kick FM. Well, if you're a healthcare worker out there, maybe you're working at Alamere or Sanford or Glacial Lakes, I want to know what some wild things patients have said or asked about. There have been some healthcare workers who have taken to the interwebs to share some interesting stories, like how a patient had to take some pills before eye surgery, but he was worried about how he would get the pills into his eyes, or about how a mother brought her very healthy 3-month-old baby to the ER because he was laughing inappropriately. Yeah, those are real quotes from the internet, but I want to know your wild stories. 320-763-5458. And healthcare workers, thank you for everything.

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1: Kit Country weather. It's going to be cloudy this afternoon. We're in the high in the low 50s. Maybe a little bit of a breeze rolling through pretty much the remainder of the week. Looking at lows in the mid to upper 30s for the remainder of the week as well. Tomorrow, 54, partly sunny skies. Chance for some rain showers on Thursday with a high of 56. And then the wind returns Thursday night into Friday and Saturday. Wind gust size 30 miles an hour, excuse me. Friday looking at a high once again in the low 50s, but then warming up to the low 60s on Saturday. 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

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It's Trent Lane on a Tuesday. Hope you're having a great afternoon. 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
10: Kick Country weather as we're looking at low to mid 50s through the remainder of the week. Maybe even a chance for some showers later on. And overnight lows in the mid to upper 30s up until about Thursday night and into Friday night, where we could get just a bit cooler. Cloudy skies this afternoon with a high of 52. And then, like I said, mid-50s on Wednesday. Chance for showers on Thursday. That breeze going to pick up as well Thursday night with wind gusts as high as 30 miles an hour as we warm to the low 60s on Saturday. Right now at the Kick FM studio, it is 50 with Luke Combs.
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100.7 Kick FM. Little Tucker Wetmore. It's Who Told You That? Well, earlier I asked about the worst candy ever. And I mean the worst. And you know what? I've got it narrowed down. Thank you so much for texting them in. 320-763-5458. But now I'm down to two. The best of the worst. Peeps or candy corn? I don't like either, personally. I think they're terrible, but I also know people who love both of those things. So I don't know. Hey, and everybody's different, okay? Everybody's different, but I'm just saying, gross. Don't want them anywhere near me. You can have mine. Thomas Rhett. After.

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4: Trucks, trains, automobiles, and combines. There's a lot of wheels turning on American roadways, so let's brush up on some safety issues. Maybe it is a rural America thing, but when I see news of an accident involving farm machinery, I feel like I am called to use this platform to once again implore all of us on the roadways to take extra precautions, especially during this harvest and cattle fall run season. The truth of the matter is, we all want to get home to our families every night. The reality is that will require all of us keeping our eyes, ears, and all of our senses 100% focused on the road and what is going on in front of us and around us. Traffic this time of year may involve slowing down for farm machinery moving down the road. It may involve a convoy of cattle trucks running together that may prove hard for you to pass. It may involve sharper decision-making when navigating train crossings and all of the other traffic trying to navigate it as well. I implore all drivers to put down the phone, take out the earbuds, and get really focused on the road. And because I have young drivers in my home, it's a good reminder for all of us to have this conversation with young drivers in our families. So let's all do our part to have a safe harvest and fall run season. Buckle up and have a fantastic day from all of us at this great American radio station and your Ag Network. Take care, folks.
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6: Kit Country weather, it's going to be a cloudy afternoon with a high in the low 50s, and then we're going to remain in the mid-50s for the rest of the week, and looking at lows in the mid to upper 30s, so be aware that we could see a little bit of frost as well. Partly sunny, like I said, tomorrow 54, chance for showers on Thursday, that breeze really going to start to pick up as well, especially Thursday night and into Friday and Saturday, where we can see wind gusts as high as 30 miles an hour. Low 50s and sunshine on Friday, warming to low 60s on Saturday. 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

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It's Toby and stays in Mexico just past 4, and we're looking at 49 here at the Kick FM studio. My name is Trent Lane. Thanks for joining me. 320-763-5458. What do you got planned for this week? And are you staying cozy out there? Maybe getting something ready to go for fall cooking? I'd love to hear what you got going. It's Ty Myers, Ends of the Earth on Kick FM.

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0: Kick Country weather, a little bit cloudy all week long, and we're going to see some overnight lows in the mid to upper 30s, and then highs in the mid to upper 50s, at least until Thursday night. We are looking at a chance for showers and breezy conditions on Thursday. Going to be right around the low 50s for Friday, a little bit sunny, and then 63, still breezy on Saturday. Wind gusts could be 30 miles an hour across those, and be aware of potential for a little bit of frost accumulating, especially Friday night with a low in the mid, potentially lower 30s. 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

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And all you got to do, listen for a song just like that from the Zac Brown Band. 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And we'd love to send you out there October 23rd. 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
1: Got some good deals starting early at Eldon's Fresh Foods this week. How about some pork? Talk to me about it, Jeremy.
2: That's right, Trent. Fresh whole pork loins are going to be just $1.99 a pound, and we're going to start that Tuesday, a day early.
1: I love it. Make sure to go check out all of the deals on the Eldon's digital app, and then head on over to 3rd and Nokomis in Alexandria. Well, Alabama is taking on Tennessee this Saturday. Riley Green has teamed up with Peyton Manning to sing a duet for the occasion. The song is called, of course, Alabama versus Tennessee. I'm proud.

0: love it. That's going to be a good game, too. Now, speaking of Riley Green, not all folks are happy with Riley Green right now. On a recent episode of The Voice, Riley Green made a comment to a duo of sisters that they reminded him of Ella Langley. He said how he took Ella Langley on tour with him, and now she's doing pretty well, while some fans thought that he was taking credit for her success. One person asked Ella during an Instagram live stream all about it. She responded, quote, "Yeah, when that man took credit? No, I didn't love that. But typical. Pretty typical." Ooh. Let's see. I don't know. That is the Nashville Hot Dish. It's brought to you by Eldon's Fresh Foods on Kick FM.
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3: Oh, wow. I love the Quitting Time Kickoff because we get some great requests every single day getting folks home from work. 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Got a request for some Montgomery Gentry. It's coming up here in just a little bit. Our first request is for a little Alabama, a little Dixieland delight. It is Quitting Time right now on 100.7 Kick FM.

100.7 Kick FM Montgomery Gentry. It's my town. That one going out to David at 320-763-5458. You know what it is. It's the quitting time kickoff. We've got a request for the Nitty Gritty Dirt Band. That's coming up here in just a little bit. How about this one, though? Little Travis Tritt. Haven't heard from him in a little while. It's a modern day Bonnie and Clyde. And it's quitting time right here on 100.7 Kick FM. Really?

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4: 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Cloudy skies tonight, staying right around the mid to upper 30s for an overnight low. Partly sunny tomorrow with a high in the mid 50s. And then we're going to look at a chance for some showers, breezy conditions on Thursday with a high once again in the mid 50s. That breeze is going to pick up again Thursday night and into Friday. More sunshine though, and a high of 52. Could see wind gusts high as 30 miles an hour as we warm to about 63 for Saturday. Once again, still remaining breezy. 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

100.7 Kick FM. Well, our Vikings watch parties have been going so awesomely. Thank you so much for coming out to those. The Vikings, of course, have a break this week. They're on their bye week 5-0 at the top of the NFC North. So our next Vikings watch party at the Depot Smokehouse and Tavern is going to be October 25th as your Minnesota Vikings take on the Indianapolis Colts. Noon kickoff. Make sure to get to the Depot a little bit early. Get in to win some great prizes. We're playing Vingo and we're collecting more names. Our next sweet ticket drawing. That's right, giving away all-inclusive U.S. Bank Stadium sweet tickets. Our next drawing for those is going to be November 1st. So make sure that you are getting your names in for that drawing and coming out at the Depot Smokehouse and Tavern for Kick FM's Vikings Watch Parties. Here's Tyler Hubbard.

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1: ABC News, I'm Michelle Franzen. Following today's surgery to remove a nodule from his lung, the Vatican announcing Pope Leo has lung cancer. Doctors say it's pulmonary adenocarcinoma and the lower lobe of his right lung was removed. ABC's Tom Sufi Burridge is at the Vatican.
2: The Pope was in the operating room for 3 hours. That the surgery lasted approximately 90 minutes, according to the Vatican. They say the surgery was, quote, successful, and there were, quote, no complications.
1: The Vatican says the 71-year-old pontiff is resting at Gemelli Hospital in Rome and remains in good spirit. Oil supplies remain disrupted across the Middle East, and due to recent hurricanes in the U.S., a barrel of Brent crude closing just shy of $106 today. Gas Buddy and AAA show the national average for regular unleaded in the U.S. is $4.33 a gallon. Existing home sales rose by 1.5% from September than August, but were down more than 2% compared to a year ago. This is ABC News.
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Hey, we're just past 6 p.m. here at the Kick FM studio. 49 and getting pretty chilly tonight, about 37 for an overnight low. And then we're going to stay in the mid to upper 50s for tomorrow and Thursday. Chance for showers to return later this week.

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They're getting the puck dropped tonight at 7:30. 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

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I've been Trent Lane, B-Dub, going to take you through the rest of your evening. 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